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0: Activity, taking you home on your Wednesday night. We're about out of time in tonight's mix, but don't go anywhere just yet. 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

Dance 89.5, Seattle's Party Radio. I'm Harmony Soleil stepping into the studio with you on this Wednesday. Hope you had a great day hanging out tonight. Gonna be playing some new tunes as my featured tracks. Also, some classics. But first, getting it going with Avicii.

0: a classic from Avicii on Dance 89.5, Seattle's Party Radio. I'm Harmony, hanging out with you here on your evening. Got some feature tracks coming up tonight. My first one from Alok and Jennifer Lopez. It's new music with Everything's Fine. That is coming up in a little over 3 minutes, but we're back to it with the Chainsmokers in less than one.
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Jennifer Lopez with Everything's Fine on Dance 89.5, Seattle's Party Radio, featuring some tracks on my show now that we got a new name, doing some new stuff. In fact, you can check out what Lowkey in the House played on her show on our social media, Dance 89.5 Radio.

Kansas 89.5, Seattle's Party Radio. I gotta come clean with you guys. We are not Kansas 89.5 Radio on all of our social media pages, and it kind of kills me a little bit. We do still have the classic name on our Instagram profile. Yeah, I'm not able to change that one as easily as I would like, so hang with me here. I'm doing my best, but everywhere else, we are at Dance 89.5 Radio on social media. Yeah.

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Now, we're doing a volunteer day this Friday at Ballard Food Bank. I'll give you more details about how you can join us for a day of service coming up in a little over 6 minutes. Hang on.

0: New music from Chami and Pooh Bear on Dance 89.5, Seattle's Party Radio. And this Friday, we're doing our very first in-person Dance 89.5 event. We would love for you to be there. Doing a day of service at Ballard Food Bank. We got DJs providing tunes, low-keyed in the house in the afternoon, and the legendary DJ Trent Vaughn in the morning. Now, we've got a few spots left in that morning shift. It goes 10 a.m. to 12:30 p.m. We'll be doing all sorts of stuff to help the food bank in this time of need. And Trent Vaughn will be there. You know he brings it every single time. A few spots left in that morning shift. So sign up now. 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All right, back to the music with Tiësto and another feature track from Fisher coming up. Hang on.
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Usher with Rain on Dance 89.5, Seattle's Party Radio. Another one of my featured tracks from tonight's show. As I mentioned earlier, you can check out featured tracks from earlier today. Lokeet in the House was on air, and she absolutely brought it on her shift. You can see them on our Instagram or also on Blue Sky or Threads, Dance 89.5 Radio. I got new music coming up next from Pigeonet, but first, love this remix of a classic from Spiller and So.

Dan 89.5, Seattle's Party Radio. Hope you've had a great Wednesday. Of course, coming up tonight, we have the very first Dan 89.5 edition of the Groove Gallery and Nocturnal Transmission. It's all kicking off tonight at 8 p.m. I'm Harmony. Still got a little time left in my show. Dua Lipa.

0: Throwing it back with Mako and Beam on Dance 89.5, Seattle's Party Radio. Doing another one of my featured tracks for tonight from Silva Bumpa, taking on a classic. That one coming up in a little over 6 minutes. But first, getting into, I think, what might be my song of the summer from another Talk to You coming up in less than a minute. Hang on.
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0: another in 54 Ultra with Talk to You on Dance 89.5. And this is kind of crazy, but today, for the first time since the World Cup started in almost a month, there were no games.
1: Yeah, I know. Some people didn't know what to do with themselves,
0: but the action is, of course, back tomorrow.

on tonight, sampling Montel Jordan's track, Get It On Tonight, from 1999. That one, another one of my featured tracks on this Wednesday. You can check all of them out on my Instagram at Harmony Soleil.

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It's Bizarre. 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

Fire of the Sun, teaming up with Eric Prydz for We Are Mirage. Another feature track here on Evenings with Harmony, trying to do that with our new rebrand, bringing tracks that I'm enjoying that are new and some classics as well, like that one. All right, getting back into it right now with Wookiee and Allegra Miles on Seattle's Party Radio, Dance 89.5.

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I'm so excited that we have two events this weekend to kick off our new rebrand. We'll be out and about with our brand new tent. And she's a beautiful tent. We'll be at our Dance Against Hunger event in Ballard and then at Tacoma Pride Saturday.

0: 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Getting back to it right now with Calvin Harris and Jazzy in less than a minute.
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0: 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And then on Saturday, July 11th, we'll be at Tacoma Pride for the very first time, starting at 11 a.m.
5: 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Dance.

to play a little classic to wrap things up. Jennifer Lopez with Waiting for Tonight, but that is the Fisher rework on Dance 89.5. I'm Harmony, getting on out of the studio. I'll be back with you tomorrow night at 6 p.m. And if you do want to catch me out DJing, make sure to check out my Instagram page. Just posted about a new show. So give it a like at Harmony Soleil. Coming up at 8 p.m., the very first Dance 89.5 edition, the Groove Gallery. But first, new music from Madonna with Love Sensation.

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1: What's up, y'all? We've made it. This is the place. It's the Groove Gallery on Dance 89.5, Seattle's party radio. I'm your host, Josh Dahlberg. And if you didn't know, we've had a little bit of a rebrand launch yesterday. So kudos to everybody at the station making that happen. 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All right. Super excited on the new website, by the way. If you haven't been there yet, check it out, dance89.5.org. Big fan of the show lists, show bios, read about this show, all the others, as well as a little bit about our hosts, your present company included. All right. With that, we're going to get into it. So excited. We've got a whole hour of new music coming up. We have Owen Port in the other booth making sure that we sound great and are on point. As we get into it, make sure to call or text our request line. Let us know where you're listening from, 206-252-8989. With that, this one is brand new, T. Markakis, entitled Frisco Disco. We're going to get stuck in. It's the Groove Gallery on Dance 89.5's.

locked into the Groove Gallery on Dance 89.5, Seattle's party radio. Doing a good job. Getting used to saying that. We're hitting it. It's great. Okay. I'm your host, Josh Dahlberg. Still getting used to the name change and the rebrand. It looks great. Great name. Still getting used to it. All right. This one here. Brand new music from Graham Deep, a South African artist. Super excited to be featuring an artist from South Africa tonight. This one entitled Dreaming in Colors. Really love this one. All right. I want to remind y'all, Dance Against Hunger is back at the Ballard Food Bank. That's this coming Friday. We've been big up in this on the show. Great opportunity to come out for a good cause. That's Friday, this Friday, July 10th, 10 a.m. to 4 p.m. So if you're 18 or over, sign up at dance895.org/hunger. Got a couple of guest DJs that'll be throwing down for a good cause as well while we do the volunteer work. All right. That one also should mention is presented by Puget Sound Energy. Super cool to have a partner there. All right. We're going to get back into it. About a quarter of the way through the show. Lots of new music coming up. This is the Groove Gallery on Dance 89.5, Seattle's Party Radio.

got locked into Dance 89.5, Seattle's Party Radio, the Groove Gallery. I'm your host, Josh Dahlberg. All right, this one. I had made a big deal about playing a bunch of new music. I did sneak in this one. It's a bit of a classic. 1997, 16 Souls, the artist here, Late Night Jam, the name of this one. Glasgow record from Kevin McKay, prolific Glasgow DJ. I wish Robin Burrows, dear friend, DJ in town who's from Scotland, he would appreciate this. Hopefully Robin's out there listening. All right. Another big announcement. Reminder here. Thursday nights on Dance 89.5, tune into Mel and Matt on Planet Dance, your favorite duo, bringing you classic dance music from the 90s, 2000s, and 2010s. Planet Dance is every Thursday night, 8 p.m. here on Dance 89.5. All right, with that, we're about halfway through. We do have a lot more new music coming up, so keep it locked here. It's the Groove Gallery on Dance 89.5, Seattle's Party Radio.

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listening to the Groove Gallery on Dance 89.5 Seattle's Party Radio. This one by the artist Fook, entitled Moon. All right. Log it. First Groove Gallery on the new Dance 89.5 in the books. Love it. Thanks, everybody, for listening. 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We'll be back next week, 8 p.m. Wednesday. Up next, we've got DJ Tab with Nocturnal Transmissions. And until next time, let's keep it movin'.

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0: Nocturnal Transmission. Broadcasting from the heart of the Pacific Northwest for over 20 years. Nocturnal Transmission with DJ Tam in the mix. 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

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It was tilted. 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

0: and Richard Judge, Roses. Gonna take on a big collaboration between Madonna and Martin Garrix. It's Bizarre. 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
1: 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Broadcasting from the heart of the Pacific Northwest for over 20 years. Nocturnal Transmission with DJ Tam in the mix. Nocturnal Transmission, Dance 89.5.

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0: 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Classic 303 base?
1: Yeah, keep it classic, but make it filthy.
0: Filthy, got it. Any extras on that?
1: Yeah, can I get extra distortion on top?
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0: tacomapride.org/hunger. 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

my feet, hey. I call it housewife, cause it's lightweight. 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

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Our three-time champion, Timmy Trumpet, Brad Easy, and Richard Judge, Roses, gonna take on a big collaboration between Madonna and Martin Garrix. It's Bizarre. 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
1: For 55 years, we've been here. An unstoppable force of positivity and beats. A beacon of dance music culture born and raised in the Pacific Northwest. And now, we are dancing into a whole new chapter. 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We are everything you've loved for the last 55 years. Upgraded. We've been dancing since 1971. And we are just getting started. 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

song. On the next New Music Showdown, our three-time champion Timmy Trumpet, Brad Easy, and Richard Judge, Roses, gonna take on a big collaboration between Madonna and Martin Garrix. It's Bizarre. 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

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Our three-time champion, Timmy Trumpet, Brad Easy, and Richard Judge, Roses, gonna take on a big collaboration between Madonna and Martin Garrix. It's Bizarre. 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

time to go. Can you hear me? 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Can you hear me? 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

On a Thursday, good morning. Coming up at 6:46, the remix at 46, our brand new bit. We're going to take on PPK's Resurrection. Big old remix that dropped on Friday. Again, that's on the way. It's a remix at 46 coming up at 6:46 right here on Dance 89.5 Mornings.

21. Drew Bailey checking in on your commute on this Thursday morning. So far, so good out there. Let me hit you with travel times right now. Some of them are pretty swift. Still about 50 minutes right now. Well, closer to 43 minutes, actually. If you're, this is to Seattle from Federal Way. About 43 minutes right now, so not bad. Renton to Bellevue. Commute time of 21 minutes right now. If you're coming down from the north end, still under 40, either to Bellevue or Seattle from Everett. Let's get back to the music. We are Dance 89.5, Seattle's party radio. 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

Thursday. Coming up after 7 o'clock, get ready for the Newsy Showdown. Taking on our three-time champion, Timmy Trumpet, will be both Martin Garrix and Madonna. Again, 7:10, and of course we'll do it again at 9:10. Coming up very soon, a brand new bit we debuted yesterday is called the Remix at 46. Coming up at 6:46, PPK's Resurrection is going to get the Argy treatment. Get ready for that. We are Seattle's Party Radio right here. 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
4: 6:33, Drew Bailey checking in on your commute this morning. Looking pretty quiet out there, which is nice. Enjoy it, because I got bad news coming up. Right now, in less than 40 minutes, get yourself out of Everett on your way to either Bellevue or Seattle. Northbound I-5 right now, not too bad. About 45 minutes still from Federal Way into Seattle and Renton to Bellevue, under 30 minutes. So that's the good news. Bad news is they will be shutting down all of the northbound I-5 lanes this weekend, starting Friday night until Monday morning. And, of course, when Monday hits, we're only going to have two northbound lanes, and we're no longer going to have the southbound express lanes until the end of the year. Revive I-5 is back this weekend. Again, be ready. It's going to be a tough weekend without all northbound I-5 lanes shut down. All right, let's get back to the music. 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

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I'm going to take on PPK's Resurrection or Planet Perfecto Night's Resurrection. I'll explain the change and also this classic trance update. 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

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We call it the Remix at 46. Today, for the second ever Remix at 46 here on Seattle's Party Radio, Dance 89.5. It's going to be an update of Resurrection from PPK. PPK, they were a Russian duo. They presented the song to the one and only Paul Oakenfold, who has his own label called Perfecto, and he signed it right on the spot. You'll see that PPK is not part of the name anymore, especially on the remix. It is being called by the Planet Perfecto Knights, which essentially is PPK, but it is Oakenfold added. Planet Perfecto Knights is when Oakenfold teams up with other artists. There's been a few releases under that name, but here we go. So Planet Perfecto Knights, a.k.a. Paul Oakenfold, a.k.a. also the two guys who created this record from Russia in the 90s. And then RG with the update. He's a Greek Berlin-based DJ. This dropped on Friday. Here you go, your resurrection of resurrection.

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0: 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This week's going quick for some. I guess I had Monday off as well. We're looking okay out there, really. Nothing to report right now. Let me just hit you with those travel times really quick here. 40 minutes out of Everett right now, either to Bellevue or Seattle, maybe about 43 to Bellevue as we're starting to see just a couple brake lights as you approach 522. Your northbound commute from I-5, really from Federal Way up I-5 to Seattle, up still under 50 minutes, not too bad. And we're still under 30 minutes right now on your way in to Bellevue from Renton. But we are seeing the red on the map right there with the S-curve. And also note, Revive I-5 returns this weekend. All northbound I-5 lanes will be shut down over the Ship Canal Bridge Monday morning. We're back to only having two northbound and no southbound express lanes.

0: on Seattle's Party Radio, Dance 89.5. We're getting ready for the New Music Showdown. Coming up, our three-time champion, Timmy Trumpet, Brad Easy, going to take on two titans of music. You have Martin Garrix, right, a titan of EDM, and then you have Madonna, just a titan in herself. 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
1: 7:06, you're really checking in on your commute on this Thursday morning. We're doing okay out there, actually. If you're coming down from the north end right now, we're seeing very little issues. 45 minutes right now, either to Bellevue or Seattle for that long commute. Federal Way in Seattle right now, we're up about 54 minutes right now. We're starting to see a couple of brake lights as you approach the West Seattle Bridge northbound. For the most part, just scattered heaviness and just lightly scattered. Northbound 405 on your way into Bellevue from Renton. We're at 30 minutes right now. And also note that we're going to lose all lanes of northbound I-5 for this weekend starting Friday, late Friday, and of course early Monday. We'll get two back, only two northbound lanes back, and then we'll no longer have the southbound express lanes pretty much until the end of the year. So there you go. All right, let's get ready for the New Music Showdown. That's going down right after this on Dan's.

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5: And the New Music Showdown is presented by Elemental Cremation and Burial, supporting the community from rave to grave. All right, a three-time champion coming from Australian producer Timmy Trumpet went through a huge breakup. It was either his wife or his longtime girlfriend. I was by his side at almost every show for years and years and years. Things ended. He kind of had to take a break, and he says he's re-emerged, and his music sounds different because of it. So here we go. This is one of his first songs post-breakup. Timmy Trumpet teaming up with Brad Easy. Richard Judge is your featured artist. His song is called Roses. New Music Showdown, three-time champion on Dance 89.5 Mornings.

Dan's 89.5 mornings, and of course the newbies of Showdown, our three-time champion Timmy Trumpet, Brad Easy, Richard Judge, song called Roses. All right, your challenger today is coming from a collaboration between Madonna and Martin Garrix. Madonna's Confessions of a Dance Floor Part 2 finally dropped on July 3rd. We got all the tracks, and of all the collaborations, this was an I don't want to say interesting, but a surprising one and a nice one. So let's see how this goes. Madonna teaming up with the one and only Martin Garrix. The song is called Bizarre. It is your challenger right here on the New Music Showdown on Dance 89.5.

Music Showdown on Dance 89.5. Your Challenger, collaboration between Madonna and Martin Garrix off her latest album, which finally dropped on July 3rd, Confessions of a Dance Floor Part 2. And there you go. Those are the two songs in the showdown on this Thursday. Now it's time to vote. 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Let me know which of the two you like the best. Song number one, or three-time champion, Timmy Trumpet, teaming up with Brad Easy and Richard Judge, a song called Roses, or a team-up between Madonna and Martin Garrix, Bizarre. 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All phone calls are being recorded for possible broadcasts. Hit a zip on the phone or just text again. Song one, Timmy, Roses, or Madonna and Martin, Bizarre. It is time to get your vote on for the New Music Showdown right here on Dance 89.5 Mornings.

21. Drew Bailey checking in on your commute here on this Thursday. We're looking okay out there, really. It's like the calm before the storm, right? This is the last chill week traffic-wise, especially for those coming out of the Northland right now. If you're leaving Everett, we're still sub 50 minutes right now to either the Bellevue or Seattle. So not bad. Just so you know, we're not going to have those southbound express lanes come Monday and all weekend long. We're not going to have any northbound express, not express lanes. No north. We're going to have the northbound express lanes. No northbound lanes over the Ship Canal Bridge, I-5. So, yeah, it's back. Federal is out right now, up to about an hour right now. Just lots of volume, really. That's what we're seeing. Not a lot of red, just a lot of slowness. And then on your way into Bellevue from Renton, up 405 northbound, 41 minutes right now. So we get right back to the music. 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

Dance 89.5, Seattle's Party Radio. Drew Paley here on this Thursday solo. Bloom is back from Japan, but she's still in a different time zone. She says she needs a couple days to readjust. So she'll be back next week for her final tour on the radio before she actually goes to China for college. So Bloom will be back next week. Solo today on the radio. And, of course, we are in the midst of the New Mitzi Showdown right here on Dance 89.5. In the showdown today.

new album, Confessions of a Dance Floor 2, which finally dropped about a week ago. And, of course, your text right now at 206-252-8989. Let's start with 253 says, both songs are danceable and fun to listen to, but I love the driving beat and ethereal sounds of Roses. So my vote goes for the champ. Mark in San Francisco says, Madonna and Martin Garrix gets my vote. Great collaboration. Kristen says, what an impossible choice. I adore Confessions too. Gotta go with Madonna. Gary says, Madonna for the win forever and always. Remy in Fremont says, I don't even hear the champion, but my vote is Queen Mother Madonna and Martin Bazaar. Thank you so much. Jen in Seabeck says, oh, you're making a tough decision this morning. Sorry, Timmy. I got to go with Madonna. Russ in Seattle says, I love Madonna, and I want to love her new stuff, but it was bleh. Song one for me. Thank you so much. All right, your front runner is Madonna and Martin Bazaar. Now, of course, if you've not weighed in on today's music challenge, you can always do so by texting 206-252-8989. Anything that comes in between now and 9:10 will be added to the 9:10 showdown, where we will determine our winner on this Thursday. All right, coming up at 7:45, get ready for today's Impossible Trivia question. Also, in a few minutes, there was a big poll that estimated what is the perfect length of a movie. We'll dive into that very briefly as well. That's on the way from Dance 89.5 Mornings.

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I

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5: 7:35. Drew Bailey checking in on your community right now. You know what? We're doing okay coming out of north right now. And just so you know, though, that will be a different story come next week. We're losing all northbound lanes of I-5 for the weekend. And then by Monday, we'll only have two northbound lanes. And we will no longer have the southbound express lanes as northbound express lanes only in that direction. Until the end of the year. If you're coming out of Federal Way right now into Seattle, we're up to about an hour right now. We're seeing slowing pretty much in the usual places. Nothing unusual, just like your commute through Renton on your way into Bellevue. Nothing unusual about the brake lights to the S-curves. About 35 minutes right now to get

study, 2,000 Americans were asked, what is the perfect length for a movie? The answer is just 88 minutes. And by the way, things are different by generation, as you can imagine. Boomers prefer 93 minutes, Gen X at 89, Millennials at 86, and then Gen Z at 82. Now, as a Xennial myself that sits between the Gen X and Millennials, I definitely like a good 87 minute and a half minute movie. So there you go. What's your perfect length for a movie?

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All right, it's time for Impossible Trivia. Today's Impossible Trivia question is, according to a recent study, what everyday sound will instantly trigger a happy memory for people? Your guess is right now at 206-252-8989. You can text your guess. You can also call us up. We are recording those phone calls for possible broadcasts. The question one more time. According to a recent study, what everyday sound will instantly trigger a happy memory for people? It's Impossible Trivia on Dance 89.5 Mornings.

commute on this Thursday morning. We are looking okay out there for the most part. Looks like we do have a brand new issue in the Renton corridor, 405 northbound, just south of 167. We have a collision blocking the right lane, so that's going to cause some issues in that area right now. In fact, we're seeing brake lights start to build right behind 167 right now. Be ready for that. And then, of course, we'll be hitting those brakes again all the way to the S-curve to about the VMAX Center. Just for 167 alone into Bellevue, about 35 minutes right now. Northbound I-5, Federal Way in Seattle. We're still under an hour by about 5 minutes. About 55-minute commute for that long trip there. We're seeing just usual slowing in the usual places there. And then coming out of the north right now, if you're leaving Linwood, we're still sub 40 minutes either to Bellevue or Seattle. In fact, a little faster to Bellevue at 35 right now. Just note that things are going to change here this weekend, as we're going to lose all northbound lanes of I-5 for the entire weekend. And then Monday morning, we're only going to have two northbound, and that means we're also losing the southbound express lanes. How does that affect 405? Well, a lot of people are going to be avoiding I-5 and taking 405. So the mess of Revive I-5 returns, starting this weekend, and of course, Monday morning. There you go. All right. It is Impossible Trivia right here on Dance 89.5. The question this morning is, according to a recent study, what everyday sound will instantly trigger a happy memory for people? Your guess is at 206-252-8989. See here, Pete, Michelle in Newcastle, Remy in Fremont, and 206. They're saying the ice cream truck or the ice cream man. 206 said, I mean, the crummy music played from an ice cream truck. It does trigger a nice feeling, but that's not the answer we're looking for. Let's see here. Jamie in Seattle says, instant happy memory trigger for people is a giggle. Is it a giggle? It is not a giggle. Gary says, I don't know about anyone else, but for me, it's that can. It's that sound of a can of soda being popped open. Yeah, especially if, like, I don't do the energy drinks anymore. Obviously, for a good reason. I used to do that in the morning, though. My favorite sound is in the morning. Right in the morning. There you go. Let's see here. 425 is the sound of my favorite DJ's voice on my radio, Drew. No, that is not the answer. Not even close. I appreciate the fun guess there. All right, 206. 252-8989. The question is, according to a recent study, what everyday sound will instantly trigger a happy memory for people? It is Impossible Trivia right here on Seattle's Party Radio, Dance 89.5.

Dan's 89.5 mornings right here on Dan's 89. 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We are in the middle of Impossible Trivia today. The question is, according to a recent study, what everyday sound will instantly trigger a happy memory for people? More guesses at 206-252-8989. Kristen and Michael and Milton are guessing. Is it popping popcorn? No, it's not. 425 is guessing. Is it a microwave? No. 206 is music. Not the answer we're looking for, I will say. Let's see here. Sarah's the Homer says, is it the theme song to the original Mario Brothers? Yes! No, it's not. A lot of people still coming in for ice cream truck. We've already had that guess, by the way. Someone also said a can of a beer popping. No, it's not. Opening up a beer or a soda or a pop. As I like to say, ooh, Axel, first time listener just texts in. Is it the 2014 to 2016 Calvin Harris songs on the radio? No, Axel, it is not. And welcome to the party, Axel. Let's see here. 425, Bonnie in Shoreline, and a couple other 425 people. 425 saying early birds tweeting, or birds in general, or birds singing. And then 425 says, especially after you pulled an all-nighter, is it birds singing? Yeah! A recent study says that when you hear birds chirping or singing, it instantly makes you trigger happy memories. So there you go. Gotta love that. I will disagree with the person that said, especially after you pulled an all-nighter, I think after you pulled an all-nighter and you hear the birds, you get that, oh my God. The birds, it's too early. But I get it. I actually live with birds. My wife and I have four very, very small birds, and they are very cute. And in the morning, you know, they're sleeping, and I'm up, you know, in the 4 o'clock hour, and I'll just hear a single chirp. Just a chirp. And I'm like, oh, so I get it. Love it. All right, thank you, everyone, for entering today's Impossible Trivia question. We'll do this again tomorrow right here on Seattle's Party Radio, Dance 89.5.

Looking okay out there. We do have that issue northbound 405 through the Renton corridor, right there before 167. So just before the Valley Freeway, we are seeing a backup. It's a small backup, but it is extending those who are getting at the off-ramp from I-5 onto 405. So be ready for that there. And then from 167 into Bellevue right now, about 31 minutes right now, which is actually decent. I think that little backup is holding some things back there for you, but we are definitely seeing some red to the S-curves there. Northbound I-5 Federal Way into Seattle. We're still about under an hour right now. Nothing unusual there. And if you're coming out of the northern right now, we're looking okay as well. Still under 45 minutes either to Bellevue or Seattle. And, of course, that all changes coming up on Monday when Revive I-5 returns. There is a light rail disruption, by the way. So there's a train stuck between the stadium, University of Washington, and the U District. Northbound, we have all the trains are shut down, I think, in the north end. So pretty much from the stadium district north, none of the trains are running until further notice, until they restore that issue there. If you're going to the east side, you can still, the east side trains are fine from Jetskin Park all the way to Redmond, and then south from the stadium all the way down to Federal Way. Those trains are operating. Just the north end trains through downtown are not operating until further notice. As we get right back to the music, we are Seattle's Party Radio, Dance 89.5.

Kiss 89.5 mornings are at a brand new trend among divorcees. Women are taking off their wedding bands and having jewelers recraft them, turning into divorce rings, which, of course, they then wear on their middle fingers. So there you go. As the kids would say, absolute cinema. What a great idea. All right, coming up at 8:46, it is our brand new segment. We call it the Remix at 46. Today, during the remix or on the remix at 46, it's going to be RG going to take on a classic trance tune from PPK, Resurrection. 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

Seattle's Party Radio. We are Dance 89.5 Morning. Good morning. Sunshine. Just a gorgeous, gorgeous day. Coming up this weekend, we're going to be at Tacoma Pride. Pride, of course, continues across the Northwest. Pride in Seattle, this is like one of our first events we've done in Pierce County. We don't make it out to Pierce County very often, and so this is super awesome. We're going to be at Tacoma Pride. It's going from noon to 6. It's at Wright Park. That's with the W. It's Wright Park there in near downtown Tacoma. We're going to be there all day. And, of course, we are now Dance 89.5. If you're looking for that brand-new Dance 89.5 merch, stop by and say hi. If you're in the area this weekend for Tacoma Pride again at Wright Park and our brand-new Seattle Party Radio tent, we are Dance 89.5 Mornings.

20. Drew Bailey checking in on your commute on this Thursday. We saw that issue northbound 405. It's just south of 167. It is a collision there in Tequila. We're seeing just one lane's blocked right now. Backups are about 2 miles right now through that area. Now, beyond that, we're seeing your usual slowdown northbound 405 right now. About 35 minutes right now. Get yourself to Bellevue just from 167 alone. Northbound I-5 right now, Federal Way into Seattle, about 53 minutes. Nothing unusual there. Seeing the backup there as you approach I-90. And then coming out of the northern right now, not too bad, really. Looking at about 40 minutes. Get yourself to Bellevue. Just over 40 minutes right now. Get yourself to Seattle. Note that Revive I-5 will return this weekend. We're going to shut down all northbound lanes of I-5 over the Ship Canal Bridge. And then by Monday, we're only going to have two northbound lanes. And then we will not have southbound express lanes until the end of the year. Light rail riders, just know that things are shut down between Northgate and Westlake. A train got just lost power in between the UW and the U District. And so no trains are running between there. They do have, I've been told, they'll have shuttles between Northgate and Westlake. Everything else south of Westlake Center is running, including your east side trains and all the trains going down to Federal Way. 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

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So make sure you check that out. All right, coming up, speaking of new, we got a new bit on the morning show. We call it the Remix at 46. We play a remix, and sometimes there are brand new remixes, like the one we're going to play here coming up very shortly at 8:46. RG, he's a Greek, but Berlin, born and raised DJ, producer. He's taken on PPK's classic Resurrection. It's a big old remix. 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
4: 836, Drew Bailey checking in on your commute here, and we're looking okay out there. We do have that issue northbound 405 into Quilla, just as you approach 167. There was a blocking issue there. It was blocking one lane. Oh, we're cleared now, Kate. That just got cleared. So good news there. Looking at the map through that area, we're still seeing a little red on the map. It was back. It was up to about 2 miles. Things are starting to kind of thin out rather quickly, so that's good news. It's pretty much a hurry-up-and-wait situation because then you're going to be stuck in those S-curves. Still about 35 minutes right now to get yourself to Bellevue from Renton. Northbound I-5 right now, federal way into Seattle. We're looking wide open, really, until you hit about mid-span Boeing Field, and then you're on the brakes all the way into downtown Seattle. If you're coming out of the north right now, please enjoy these sub-40-minute commutes from Linwood, and it's probably over an hour come Monday after Revive I-5, and they are going to shut down all the lanes of northbound I-5 over the Ship Canal Bridge this weekend, and then we're only going to have two northbound lanes and no longer going to have southbound express lanes until the end of the year. Also note that if you're riding a light rail today, there is no word on when things are going to open up. They had a train lose power between U-District and the University of Washington and the U-District. So there's no trains running between Northgate and Westlake Center. There is a shuttle running from Northgate to Westlake back and forth. Other than that, all the other trains going south and over to the east side are operating on normal schedule right now. So we get right back to the music. We are Seattle's Party Radio, Dance 89.5.

House Party Radio. What are the remixes that kind of inspire this brand new bit that we're going to jump into in about 6 minutes? It's called The Remix at 46. There's just been so many great remixes. You know, and I'm always looking for new music, of course, for the New Music Showdown, constantly looking and searching. And I find so many remixes and remakes that just don't qualify for the New Music Showdown, because the New Music Showdown is all about new music. It's in the title. That's been the way we've done it ever since we've been doing the New Music Showdown. So we need a space for these awesome dance songs, which we already have, right? We put them in. We play them all the time. But we need a space to highlight these brand new remixes. And that's what we do every morning around 8:46 for the remix at 46. Today, PPK's Resurrection is going to get the treatment from Archie. Hang on for that. The remix at 46 on the way very soon on Seattle's Party Radio, Dance 89.5.

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Right here on Dance 89.5, Seattle's Party Radio. Brand new bit where we play a usually like a brand new remix for you right at 46, 8:46. Today, it's going to be PPK's Resurrection, this record from the 90s by this Russian duo. They actually played this song for the one and only Paul Oakenfold. By the way, Paul Oakenfold's an old school A&R guy. He helped sign DJ Jazzy Jeff and the Fresh Prince. He also helped sign Salt and Peppa. Also had his own small label called Perfecto, which I think he still does, right, where he was signing electronic acts way back in the day. And these two guys walked up to him and say, hey, listen to this. He listened to it on headphones. He signed the record on the spot. And, of course, that is PPK Resurrection. The song now gets billed as Planet Perfecto Nights, which is what, PPK, right? It's actually two different things. PPK were the duo that created it, and then Oakenfold created this this Planet Perfecto Nights kind of thing that it's like a group he does, and he kind of folds in people with that, and so that's what gets the sale on it these days. RG, by the way, is a producer, DJ, based out of Berlin, and he gave his own treatment to this classic 90s tune, Resurrection from PPK or Planet Perfecto Nights or Paul Oakenfold, whatever you want to call it. And here it is. It's your remix at 46 right here on Seattle's Party Radio.

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3: 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We are everything you've loved for the last 55 years. Upgraded. 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
4: 8:52. Drew Bailey checking in on your commute on this Thursday morning right now. Heading out of Federal Way northbound, not bad, although we're starting to see there may be some issue right there towards the north end of Boeing Field. We're seeing lots of brake lights really pretty much from the south end of Boeing Field all the way into downtown Seattle. Just from South Center alone into Seattle, we're looking at a commute time of just over 30 minutes right now. Renton to Bellevue, still about 33 minutes for your commute there up northbound 405 and coming out north right now. Things are not bad. You're sub 40 minutes right now to Seattle, and you're about 35 minutes to Bellevue. Note that things are going to change this weekend. We're losing all northbound I-5 lanes as they over the Ship Canal Bridge as they put all the toys back for Revive I-5 Phase 2 2026. Monday morning, we're going to have two northbound lanes over the Ship Canal Bridge, I-5, and then we'll no longer have the southbound express lane, so make sure you plan ahead and get ready for an hour commute times, likely from Linwood into either Bellevue or Seattle, which will extend to about noon. Also note that the light rail is having some issues this morning. It's not running between Northgate and Westlake Center. They had a train lose power between the UW and the U District, and so shuttles between Northgate and Westlake Center, all other trains either going to the east side or to Federal Way are operating normally. As we get right back to the music, we are Seattle's Party Radio, Dance 89.5.

0: Seattle's Party Radio. It's Dance 89.5 Mornings. All right, coming up very, very soon. We're diving into today's new music showdown. We are going to battle our three-time champion. It is Timmy Trumpet and Brad Easy. Going to take on two titans of music. One is a titan of EDM, right? Martin Garrix. The other is just a titan of all things of all time, Madonna. Madonna and Martin Garrix are teaming up for a song called Bizarre. That's going to take on your three-time champ. That's on the way very soon from Dance 89.5.
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0: And the New Music Showdown is presented by Elemental Cremation and Burial, supporting the community from rave to grave. All right, three-time champion coming from Timmy Trumpet. Timmy Trumpet has gone through some stuff lately. His wife, otherwise his long-term partner, who was with him for a lot of shows, almost every show, by his side. They are no longer a thing, and he's been going through a little, he went through it, right? And so much that he took a break, and also

but he says that his music has changed now since his love life went upside down. So this is one of his first tracks since all that went down. It's him teaming it with Brad Easy, and it's featuring Richard Judge. The song is called Roses. It is

anytime champion on the Noobs of Showdown right here on Dance 89.5. All right, today's challenger is coming from Madonna and Martin Garrix, a monster collaboration off Madonna's latest album just finally dropped actually on July 3rd. It is, of course, Confessions of a Dance Floor Part 2. This collaboration dropped along with the album. The song is called Bizarre, and it is your challenger from Madonna and Martin Garrix. It is the New Music Showdown on Dance 89.5 Mornings.

and Martin Garrix Bizarre Music Showdown Challenger right here on Dance 89.5 Seattle's Party Radio. All right. There you go. Those are the two songs in the showdown on this Thursday. Now it's time to vote. You vote by calling or texting myself right now at 206-252-8989 and let me know which of the two you like the best. Our three-time champion, Timmy Trumpet, Brad Easy, Richard Judge on the vocal, song called Roses, or our challenger, the latest song off of Madonna's brand new album, Confessions of a Dance Floor Part 2, her collaboration with Martin Garrix, Bizarre. 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All phone calls are being recorded for possible broadcast. Hit us up on the phone or just text Song 1 Champ, Timmy Trumpet, Roses, or Song 2, your challenger from Madonna.

supposed to do this. Let me pause real quick here. Let me just run these hooks real quick, and we'll get back to Dua Lipa. I'm sorry, Dua. I'm so sorry. But we are in the midst of the Noobs Showdown right here on Dance 89.5. In the showdown today, Roses by Timmy Trumpet, Brad Easy taking on a collaboration between the Queen Madonna and Martin Garrix, the Prince of the Netherlands. I guess you'd call Tiesto the king, right? Song is called Bizarre. Keep the votes coming in. You got about 3 minutes left of this Dua Lipa song here to get your vote on. Either song one, again, Timmy Trumpet, Roses with Brad Easy, or Madonna with Martin Garrix, a song called Bizarre. All right, back to Houdini and back to your votes here. Things are close, by the way. 206-252-89.

0: Kettles Party Radio, Dance 89.5, and of course the new music showdown. In the showdown today, Timmy Trumpet, Brad Easy Roses, taking on a collaboration between Madonna and Martin Garrix, song called Bizarre. Your text right now at 2. Actually, let's go to the phones really quick here. I forgot to do that. Let's say hello. Who are you voting for?
1: Madonna song.
0: Why you like Madonna?
1: I don't know. She's a legend.
0: There you go. Who's this?
1: Julia.
0: Thank you, Julia.
1: Okay, thank you.
0: All right, now your text. Let's see here. 443 says, not a huge Madonna fan. Bizarre kind of makes me want to listen to the whole album. Long live the queen. Jason in Bellevue says, Roses is starting to grow on me a bit, but I got to give my vote to those infectious Martin Garrix hooks and a challenger this morning. Claire in Lake Tap says, Madonna, Bizarre, this one grows on you. Justin Tacoma says, song two, Challenger, Madonna with Martin Garrix, Bizarre cannot be beaten. I mean, come on, it's Madonna. Madonna in and will always be a dance music legend. Kara Crew Dennis says, no shade to Martin Garrix or Her Majesty Madonna, but that isn't enough of a banger to take out Timmy. I vote for the champ. Cat in Kirkland says, so far I've been underwhelmed by every track I've heard off Madonna's new album until this one. I like it, but not better than a champ voting for Roses. Echo in San Diego says, Madonna love is so bizarre. I'm going to take that as a vote for Madonna. Karen in Bremerton says, champ, no contest. Madonna was a total snooze fest. 425 says, Madonna is surprisingly strong after all these years. I do like Roses, but I feel the energy from Madonna is more upbeat. And let's see here. 206 says, Challenger, an absolute banger. 206 says, nope, Roses today, Madonna, lover, but the song is not at R. I got some late votes coming in here. Song one, is from 253, says, song one, coming up, Roses with all green lights on my commute. Oh, it's from Jazz and his squad. Thank you, Jazz. I will save your name to our text system. If you ever give us your name, we'll always save it. So that's Jazz. That's song one. Sorry. I'm all alone here. Trina West Seattle says, both are great. Got to go with Madonna. Thank you so much. And then Doug in Seattle simply just says, Madonna. All right, let me do some addition here. All right, let's hit this drum roll. And the winner of the New Music Showdown on Dance 89.5, Seattle's Party Radio, is...

Madonna and Martin Garrix. That means Madonna and Martin Garrix are a new champion. And it's on the beat on a Friday right here on Dan's 89.5 Mornings. Tune in tomorrow, 7:10 and 9:10 on a New Music Friday as Madonna and Martin Garrix are now the song.

Thursday. We're going to take you back here to the year 2005 when Daft Punk released their third studio album. It was April 11th, 2005. They dropped their album, Human After All, and the very first single off that album was Robot Rock. Panned by some, they said it was too repetitive compared to their other songs. I think it still sounds good. What do you think? 206-252-8989. And also let me know,

Sales Party Radio, Dan's 89.5, and of course, Pride continues to be celebrated here in the Northwest. Tacoma celebrating Pride this Saturday at Wright Park. That's with a W. That's like downtown Tacoma-ish there. I think like, it's up like by the old area. That's what you call it. By the way, a fun walk around Tacoma, and Wright Park is going to be on celebrating Pride this weekend. We're going to be there as well. It's going on from noon to 6. We're going to have our brand new Dance 89.5 tent in the house, Dane Buin. We got brand new Dance 89.5 swag to give out. If you need a sticker update, some keychains, and you're in the area, consider stopping by Tacoma Pride this Saturday with Dance 89.5. I feel you.

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0: of the morning show on this Thursday. Thank you, everybody, for listening to Dance 89.5 Mornings right here on Seattle's Party Radio. 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The app has been updated as well. Social medias are all working. I will say, there might be a slight issue with the name change on Instagram, but we're working on that as well. Working hard on all that. So again, thank you, everyone. Hey, if you want to listen again on the app, the on-demand system has been updated. 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I want to remind you, lots of good stuff coming up here. I think we're still looking for a couple volunteers for tomorrow. If your schedule is open tomorrow, we want you to come join us at the Ballard Food Bank. If you are 18 or over, we have two sessions with a DJ, Trent Vaughn, in the morning, or I guess early afternoon tomorrow in Ballard, or the late afternoon with Lokeed in the house. More information, go to see our website at dance89.5/hunger to sign up. And again, that's going down tomorrow. 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And then on Saturday, we are going to be in Tacoma celebrating Tacoma Pride at Wright Park. We'll be there from noon to 6. 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We have stickers, keychains, and more. Okay? Again, we're in Tacoma on Saturday. All right, tomorrow the morning show is going to be another fun one, right? We're going to have a brand new remix at 46. We'll do that during the 6 and 8 o'clock hours. New Music Showdown, Madonna and Martin Garrix picked up the big win on this Thursday. That means they're going to take on brand new music tomorrow. Get ready for that. That should be super, super exciting, of course. All that and more tomorrow on the radio right here on Dance 89.5 Mornings. Enjoy your Thursday!
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3: 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We are Dance 89.5, Seattle's party radio. We are everything you've loved for the last 55 years. Upgraded. 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

0: 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I hope you have all had an amazing start to the summer season. Coming up in about a minute is Deadmau5's Science featuring Steve Appleton here on Dance 89.5.
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0: And five, we have our Dance Against Hunger event tomorrow afternoon and in the morning, 10 a.m. to 12:30 p.m. and 1 p.m. to 4 p.m. Help fight hunger with the power of dancing and community. 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

0: I know I talked about it during the school year, but I like to say that Pokemon Go's biggest global event of the year is this weekend, July 11th and 12th, from 10 a.m. to 7 p.m. both days. The Seattle Center or Green Lake are great places to play and connect with the community. And funny enough, my birthday, I'll be celebrating it on July 11th because that's when my birthday is. 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
4: 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We are Dance 89.5, Seattle's party radio. We are everything you've loved for the last 55 years. Upgraded. 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

0: As I was saying earlier, Pokemon Go's Go Fest is this weekend. If you are planning on playing at the Seattle Center, you may see me there. And I'm always happy that I get to share things I'm passionate about with all of you. Anyways, we're back to the music with Lena Leon's Test Drive in about a minute.
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0: like to give a big shout out to my dad for encouraging me to volunteer here at Dance 89.5 and being interested in what I do here at the radio station as a student DJ. 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